baby, you're the sweetest gift, the sweetest thing in my whole damn life. The gift inside, the kick inside, it's a vibe, oh yes, it's alright. Oh, it's okay on any day and every way. Oh, you're so damn fine, you're so damn fine. And the guitar goes...

0: You're listening to KTOO's Tlingit Word of the Week. This week's word comes from Kakahtla Florence Marks Sheikley. And the word this week is Kitch-on-a-got.
1: Kitch-on-a-got.
0: That means rainbow. And here's a sentence. It is from the rain that we always see rainbows. Let's hear it again.
1: Kitch-on-a-got.
0: Rainbow. Gunashchisht Khune Lance Twitchell, Gold Belt Heritage Foundation, and the University of Alaska, Southeast, for this audio.
2: 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She has taught the language at all levels and has served as the teacher of teachers in the Juneau area for decades now.
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back the sun. Dirty Mac, throw it back the sun. Should've left when you had the chance to run. Now you shook, got you stashing guns. Black nines with the added drum. Trade those two Magnums. Thought you was cute, y'all was having fun. She naive, you was acting dumb. Dirty Mac, throw it back the sun. Dirty Mac, throw it back.

0: 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Up next, local news from the KTOO News Department.
1: Good afternoon. You're listening to KTOO. I'm Yvonne Cromery. A reminder, today is the last day to vote in Juneau's municipal election. One way to vote is at a vote center. There are two in Juneau, one at City Hall and the other at the Valley Library. They're both open until 8 p.m. today. 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There are five in town. 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And a sixth Juneau man was detained by federal immigration authorities. 27-year-old Mario Alberto Trejo Reynoso was detained at Lemon Creek on September 4th and moved to Anchorage Correctional Complex on September 30th. An Alaska Department of Corrections spokesperson said he left state custody on October 4th. Trejo Reynoso is currently at the Northwest ICE Processing Center in Tacoma, Washington, according to the U.S. Customs and Immigration Enforcement Database. Trejo Reynoso was cited by Juneau police for driving without a license in June, according to the Alaska Court Systems Database. Earlier this year, Juneau police say they were not working with federal immigration officials on immigration enforcement in Juneau. The local agency doesn't have an official partnership with ICE that allows them to act on behalf of federal officers. But in July, Juneau Police Chief Derek Boss told KTOO that Customs and Border Protection requested assistance with someone in their custody, and JPD transported that person, quote, away from the area. In total, federal officials have detained at least six Juneau residents at Lemon Creek since the beginning of 2025. KTOO is interested in speaking to people who've been impacted by immigration enforcement in Juneau. If this is you, or if you know someone who may want to talk, please email us at news.ktoo.org. And as for the weather here in Juneau, it's currently 50 degrees and raining. It looks like we're going to get some more rain over tonight and tomorrow, though tomorrow night that might taper off a little bit, and Thursday and Friday look like they could be clearer. Saturday also looks like it could be sunny. This is KTOO. 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

0: 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Or was I miserable because I listened to pop music?
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Yes, Microsoft, I'm an Excel. Mm-hmm. 9, 10, 11, 12. Yes, your house looking like a motel. Yes. I don't play fair well. I don't like to show you my tail. Yes. What is that? I smell me. I am that.

0: 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I am that you smell.
1: Girl, I hate to see you, but deep down I really wanna be you. Turn this to Resident Evil, rocking out release from needles. Pull up in a Bentley truck, you pull up in a little Beetle. Yeah, I like to drive so fast, feeling like the homie Vin Diesel. 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Download the app and send the cash. 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I need it all, else I'm mad. All I'm in a leg for this bag. And I got a bag in a bag. And another bag inside my bag. That's what's in my bag, it's just a bag.
2: My spit smelling like Chanel. Yes, Microsoft, I'm an Excel. Now to the level 12. Yes, your house looking like a motel. Yes. Play fair, well. I don't like to show you my tail. Yes. What is that? I smell me.

0: 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I am that you smell.
1: I like they don't see you, but deep down I really wanna be you. Turn this to Resident Evil, rockin' and release from needles. Pull up in a Billy truck, you pull up in a little Beetle. Yeah, I like to drive so fast, feelin' like the homie Vin Diesel.
0: Mm-hmm, my spit smellin' like Chanel. 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Yes, Microsoft, I'm an Excel. Mm-hmm, 9, 10, 11, 12. Mm. Yes, your house looking like a motel. Yes, I don't play fair well. Mm-hmm, I don't like to show you my tail. 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Me. Mm-hmm, I am that you smell. 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

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Yo, what up? This Killer Priest. One time for your mind, Wu-Tang Clan. We vibing out to KXLL, Excellent Radio in Juneau, Alaska. Jam.

was a Komodo. 8 p.m. and Milos, I treat the menu like Pogo. Tucked away the noose, cause they told me stop taking photos. The Saganaki descended from Mount Olympus. Got to sleep loafers, turn my overflow into Nimbus. Yuzu and a fennel, turn centerpiece to a gymnast. Waiter need a microscope just to locate the remnants. Storming when I leave, but I'm used to Miami tempest. I call up a submarine, shit is tempest, I'm in a fishbowl. Ladies, in there getting greasy, don't want my shit to go. Die as the driver cut through the bayfront, he turn the dish soap. Wishbone, which is the dressing. Prestigious connections, a label chicken investments wasn't an option. Coochie head to toe, trying to free my body from toxins. Way my fans feeling, might put a sweat up for auction. Every single track a concoction, a gourmet paraphernalia, steezy regalia, lingering fear of failure. The news came in the mail and the shorty told me be careful. I think we on different pages. I tell her we're gonna peel ya paint. Throw your base or acrylic, I guess it's not too important. My illustrations recorded for congregations enormous. The truffle oil is imported from a location remote. Couldn't tell you specifics, but I know it came on a boat with a handwritten note. Several irons and fires aflame beneath my stove. The wood crackling glow. I stare at the smoke. I laughed at myself when somebody told me a joke. Yeah, my stars started aligning. Must be that celestial timing, because this wave I've been riding turned a tsunami. Been figuring out my flavors, I finally mastered umami. Now I'm looking like a defensive lineman with Bodhi stop pass. Tweaking with the safe, I forgot the digits to bypass. Stand in front of the scanner, remove the Burberry eyeglass. Door slowly open itself like a horror movie. Empty out my pockets, now I need a husband stitch on the soupies. The lines burning my palms, turning into poems in my brain. There's a lot going on, yeah. I got a tendency to steer my shit in the storms. I wouldn't be a skilled sailor if the ocean was calm.

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0: I have chosen to perform the title track off of my critically reviewed limited reality series, A Little Bit Alexis. Feel free to sing along. Okay. Are you ready? Let's do it. I'm a little bit. I'm a little bit. I'm a little bit. I'm a little bit. La la la la la la la. A little bit Alexis.
1: Yes.
0: La la la.
1: Wonderful.
0: Are you saying I booked it?

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1: No.
0: But in DeClerb, we all fam.
1: What?
0: In DeClerb, we all fam.
1: In the club, we are all family.
0: Are you racist?

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teacher. 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

0: I think we're going with vulnerable volume one. 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Vulnerable summer volume two. If we want to drop a mixtape in the fall.
1: It's called BS2.

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Yes, I do. Have I listened to all of that a million times? How many times have I listened to all the things she said? I don't even know at this point. I'm obsessed.

You said a Burberry specs from when I was flown. The shadow was thin in my orbital bones. The cloth and cut from a song. Thread imported from region unknown. The cotton sustainably grown. Essentially, I'm on a league of my own. Couple of notches I'm kicking. I'm a Lagasse, a man as a pollo. I planted a handful of dreams in the soil that not even inclement weather could spoil. A garden that turned to a forest. Scattered with numerous truffles to forest. Canopy thickened with every new core. Sprinted the turf in Miami like Mercury Moors. I ran up a check in Bihar. Hamstring tight from the tempo. Color in the UK assembled. I drive as I care for you, think it's a rental. The sausage infused with a phantom. The post and the pestle with fusilli tentacles. I take a look at the total and made a gratuity halfway identical. I'm rocking powder like Chelsea. I lace them up tight, the height of my pinnacle. Hitting so many of my goals. I turn a Lukaku, my finishing clinical. Yeah, cook up a sizzling sermon and get in that mode like a minister. Money to cover my pews, cause I got about 800,000 parishioners. Chain on chest like Vicks. 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I guarantee that you ain't finding these ricks. 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The temperature low in this German container. A murkiness newly enveloped the glass. Did us some battery trainers. Driver seen water and turn them as yelling. I might gotta put them on double retainer. It's dinner, a gallon attached to my wrist. This motion of pen on which side the equator I'm on. Benjamin slip on my palm like a frown. My jeweler don't even know how to respond. Telling me probably could turn me to Wilma. If you throw a cup of McCoy in the pond. Calling my Sherpa, I asked if he busy. He sent me a package, we got a good bond. I brought down a brick on the marble and kitchen. It looked like the counter at Cafe Du Monde. Chain on chest like Vicks. Don't need a flash and a flicks. I don't feel pressure for shit. No point in wasting the bliss. 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Thought about switching my form. But way I've been scoring, it's nothing to fix. Chain on chest like Vicks. Don't need a flash and a flicks. I don't feel pressure for shit. No point in wasting the bliss. You can search every dimension. I guarantee that you ain't finding these ricks.

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1: And this is Jocelyn.
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0: I've chosen to perform the title track off of my critically reviewed limited reality series, A Little Bit Alexis. Feel free to sing along. Okay. Are you ready? Let's do it. I'm a little bit. I'm a little bit. I'm a little bit. I'm a little bit. 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A little bit Alexis.
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0: La la la.
1: Wonderful.
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0: lacerations healing on my spirit. I see more snakes in the distance, so I keep my distance. Still woozy from them astral plane visits. Ancestors applaud my persistence, so Satan sent more henchmen than Jezebels. Black history is just fairy tales. To unwoke folks, the matrix got us blood deep in the belly of hell. The record biz, keep a batch of fresh souls ready for sale. Wayne's World cap too small to hide the air. Through the skies like we astronauts, have big dreams when we have a life. Now the crib look like Camelot, now we influential face on Camelot.
1: Who's black? Flight reacts to Lil B verbal sparring, middle gymnastics on a triple beam, talk about it. Shit, I don't second guess, I'm helping people around the world. I'm giving blessings. This is messages of hope. The base God broke through every barrier. 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
0: Fly through the skies like we astronauts. Have big dreams when we have a life. Now the crib look like Camelot. 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Fried like pork rinds, felt a thousand times. 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These backwoods got my thoughts elusive. I'm praying I don't lose it. Trying to find success with this music.
1: Fly through the skies like we astronauts. Have big dreams when we have a life. Now the crib look like Camelot. Now we influential face on Camelot. That's real. 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
0: 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Please go back to your seat.
1: Yes, I'm with him. I'm Mrs. Iglesias.

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0: Mm-hmm.
1: See, if you don't got no sauce, then you're lost. But you can also get lost in the sauce. You know what I mean?
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Yo, what up? 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One time for your mind, Wu-Tang Clan. We vibing out to KXLL, Excellent Radio in Juneau, Alaska. 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

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Have I listened to all of that a million times? How many times have I listened to all the things she said? 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I'm obsessed.

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1: Wait, you changed your name to
0: McLovin? McLovin? What kind of a stupid name is that, Fogel? What, are you trying to be an Irish R&B singer?

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If you're trying to get up top, keep reaching. Listen, I'm trying to beat the mountain too. 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

0: name of branding for this EP? What are we doing? I think we're going with Vulnerable Volume 1. Because if we do summer, if we do Vulnerable Summer, then it's like, if we want to do it next summer, then what do we call it? Vulnerable Summer Volume 2. If we want to drop a mixtape in the fall.
1: Yes, two.
2: You said a man is not a necessity, a man is a luxury.
3: Like dessert.
4: Yeah. Man is absolutely not necessity.
2: Did you mean that to sound mean and bitter?
4: Oh, not at all. I adore dessert. I love men. I think men are the coolest. 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My mom said to me, you know, sweetheart, one day you should settle down and marry a rich man. And I said, Mom, I am a rich man.

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1: No, it's not me.
0: Yes, it is you. Please go back to your seat.
1: Yes, I'm with him. I'm Mrs. Iglesias.

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0: record of the delightful piece they're going to play this evening.
1: Waiting for us here.
2: I have something to tell you.

0: answers from you. What did you expect to find? What did you expect to
1: find?
0: What's
1: going to be our future?
2: It's your responsibility to do something about it.
3: Well, I have the key in my hand. All I have to find is the lock.
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0: This is a top to, you know, what we use on stage, but it's very, very special because if you can see, the numbers all go to 11. Look, right across the board, 11, 11,
1: and most of
0: 11,
1: and then amps go up to 10.
0: Exactly.
1: Does that mean it's louder? Is it any louder?
0: Well, it's one louder, isn't it? It's not 10. You see, most blokes, you know, be playing at 10. You're on 10 here, all the way up, all the way up, all the way up. You're on 10 on your guitar. Where can you go from there? Where?
1: I don't know.
0: Nowhere, exactly. What we do is if we need that extra push over the cliff, you know what we do?
1: Put it up to 11.
0: 11, exactly. One louder.
1: Why don't you just make 10 louder and make 10 be the top number and make that a little louder?
0: These go to 11.

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Yo, what up? 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
1: Good morning. You're listening to KTOO. I'm Yvonne Crumery. Thank you so much for tuning in today. Yesterday was Municipal Election Day here in Juneau. This year's voters decided on 3 assembly seats, 2 school board seats, and 3 ballot propositions. KTOO's newsroom spent the day chatting with residents across town about how they're voting this election. City government reporter Clarice Larson has the story.
2: Cars zoom past candidates and supporters as they wave signs and sip coffee in the rain at the Juneau Douglas Bridge intersection Tuesday morning. Juneau Assembly candidate Joyce Niven says she wants to make sure people remember it's Municipal Election Day.
3: Oh, it's pretty exciting to actually finally get to the end, and this is the day, and I'm just hoping everybody gets out and votes.
2: Niven is running for the open District 2 seat on the Assembly against 3 other candidates, Carla Hart, Malachi Thorrington, and David Morris. Nearby, school board candidate Christine Johnson is waving signs with her husband. Johnson is one of the 3 candidates running for 2 open seats on the school board. The other candidates are incumbents Brittany Choney Haywood and David Noon. Johnson says who's sitting on the school board affects the whole community.
4: It impacts everybody in Juneau, whether you have kids or not. If you're an employer, you're hiring students that are graduating from the school district.
2: Across the bridge on Douglas Island, Dr. Seth Workington stops by the ballot drop box outside the library on his way to work. Workington is a family medicine doctor at Southeast Alaska Health Consortium. He says he voted in favor of the seasonal sales tax that would support recreation facilities.
5: It seems smart to try and increase income from tourism. I think that's the idea, is have a tax rate when there's more tourists in town. And then when times are a little harder, when tourism industry is down during the winter, decrease the taxes. It seems smart.
2: Later in the morning on the north side of town, Larry O'Keefe walks out the Mendenhall Valley Public Library after voting. The 79-year-old says he's voted in every election since 1968. He says he's also in favor of supporting recreation.
6: I don't ski. I don't go to the pool. I don't do much of anything as far as any of that stuff goes, but I definitely think that the town needs it, so I will support it.
2: But not everyone agrees. Pam Tripp, who also cast her ballot at the Valley Library, said she'd be voting no across the board.
7: I guess I just don't really trust the Assembly with more money. How they spend it, it's a mystery to me where the priorities are at times.
2: The preliminary results of the election are released on Tuesday night, once ballot boxes and vote centers close. The initial results will only include ballots that voters mailed in or dropped off before Election Day. The city clerk's office will certify all election results on October 20th. With help from Jamie Deep in Juneau, I'm Clarice Larson.
1: And the preliminary results for Juneau's 2026 municipal election are in. They show that residents want to implement a new seasonal sales tax in Juneau next year and are split on 2 other tax-related propositions in the capital city. Yes votes on Proposition C, a 1% seasonal sales tax, led no votes by just over 800 votes. Proponents say the 1% tax bump would take advantage of 1.7 million cruise passengers that come to town each summer and boost funding for the city's recreational facilities and programs. Opponents say the tax is unnecessary and burdensome to residents. Meanwhile, earlier results show that Proposition A is also passing, but no votes for Proposition B are leading by a small margin. Prop A seeks to renew a 3% temporary tax in Juneau, which has been in place since 1983. Results show that yes votes are leading handily by more than 3,500 votes. Prop B seeks to reverse a tax cut passed last election that lowered the cap on the local property tax rate, also known as the mill rate. Votes against the proposition narrowly led by just under 230 votes. Incumbent Assemblymember Paul Kelly leads in his race for re-election to his area-wide seat. District 1 candidate Mila Cosgrove is running unopposed for her seat on the Assembly. District 2 Assembly candidate Joyce Niven is emerging as the top candidate for that open seat on the Assembly. She leads the runner-up candidate, Malachi Thorrington, by 435 votes, followed by Carla Hart and David Morris. Incumbent school board members Brittany Choney Haywood and David Noon are leading in the race for the 2 open seats on the Juneau School Board. Candidate Christine Johnson trails behind by more than 1,000 votes. Voter turnout as of Tuesday's results was just under 22%, a bit lower than this time last year. The tally shared on Tuesday only includes ballots that were mailed in or dropped off before Election Day. That means there could be thousands of votes left to be counted. Results won't be certified by election officials until October 20th. This is KTOO.

Imagine Obama ain't never win. Imagine I didn't have to go visit. My n***a wasn't up in prison, hold on. Imagine I never met a little Monty. The call low key where we became homies. Imagine we making them maybe change something. I mean, they all on the same beast. They all wear the same jeans. The follow

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1: 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This is Passenger Princess, and you're riding shotgun. 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
1: Good morning. You're listening to KTOO. I'm Yvonne Crumry. Thank you so much for tuning in today. Yesterday was Municipal Election Day here in Juneau. This year's voters decided on 3 assembly seats, 2 school board seats, and 3 ballot propositions. KTOO's newsroom spent the day chatting with residents across town about how they're voting this election. City government reporter Clarice Larson has the story.
2: Cars zoom past candidates and supporters as they wave signs and sip coffee in the rain at the Juneau Douglas Bridge intersection Tuesday morning. Juneau Assembly candidate Joyce Niven says she wants to make sure people remember it's Municipal Election Day.
3: Oh, it's pretty exciting to actually finally get to the end, and this is the day, and I'm just hoping everybody gets out and votes.
2: Niven is running for the open District 2 seat on the Assembly against 3 other candidates, Carla Hart, Malachi Thorrington, and David Morris. Nearby, school board candidate Christine Johnson is waving signs with her husband. Johnson is one of the 3 candidates running for 2 open seats on the school board. The other candidates are incumbents Brittany Choney Haywood and David Noon. Johnson says who's sitting on the school board affects the whole community.
4: It impacts everybody in Juneau, whether you have kids or not. If you're an employer, you're hiring students that are graduating from the school district.
2: Across the bridge on Douglas Island, Dr. Seth Workington stops by the ballot drop box outside the library on his way to work. Workington is a family medicine doctor at Southeast Alaska Health Consortium. He says he voted in favor of the seasonal sales tax that would support recreation facilities.
5: It seems smart to try and increase income from tourism. I think that's the idea, is have a tax rate when there's more tourists in town. And then when times are a little harder, when tourism industry is down during the winter, decrease the taxes. It seems smart.
2: Later in the morning on the north side of town, Larry O'Keefe walks out the Mendenhall Valley Public Library after voting. The 79-year-old says he's voted in every election since 1968. He says he's also in favor of supporting recreation.
6: I don't ski. I don't go to the pool. I don't do much of anything as far as any of that stuff goes, but I definitely think that the town needs it, so I will support it.
2: But not everyone agrees. Pam Tripp, who also cast her ballot at the Valley Library, said she'd be voting no across the board.
7: I guess I just don't really trust the Assembly with more money. How they spend it, it's a mystery to me where the priorities are at times.
2: The preliminary results of the election are released on Tuesday night, once ballot boxes and vote centers close. The initial results will only include ballots that voters mailed in or dropped off before Election Day. The city clerk's office will certify all election results on October 20th. With help from Jamie Deep in Juneau, I'm Clarice Larson.
1: And the preliminary results for Juneau's 2026 municipal election are in. They show that residents want to implement a new seasonal sales tax in Juneau next year and are split on 2 other tax-related propositions in the capital city. Yes votes on Proposition C, a 1% seasonal sales tax, led no votes by just over 800 votes. Proponents say the 1% tax bump would take advantage of 1.7 million cruise passengers that come to town each summer and boost funding for the city's recreational facilities and programs. Opponents say the tax is unnecessary and burdensome to residents. Meanwhile, earlier results show that Proposition A is also passing, but no votes for Proposition B are leading by a small margin. Prop A seeks to renew a 3% temporary tax in Juneau, which has been in place since 1983. Results show that yes votes are leading handily by more than 3,500 votes. Prop B seeks to reverse a tax cut passed last election that lowered the cap on the local property tax rate, also known as the mill rate. Votes against the proposition narrowly led by just under 230 votes. Incumbent Assemblymember Paul Kelly leads in his race for re-election to his area-wide seat. District 1 candidate Mila Cosgrove is running unopposed for her seat on the Assembly. District 2 Assembly candidate Joyce Niven is emerging as the top candidate for that open seat on the Assembly. She leads the runner-up candidate, Malachi Thorrington, by 435 votes, followed by Carla Hart and David Morris. Incumbent school board members Brittany Choney Haywood and David Noon are leading in the race for the 2 open seats on the Juneau School Board. Candidate Christine Johnson trails behind by more than 1,000 votes. Voter turnout as of Tuesday's results was just under 22%, a bit lower than this time last year. The tally shared on Tuesday only includes ballots that were mailed in or dropped off before Election Day. That means there could be thousands of votes left to be counted. Results won't be certified by election officials until October 20th. This is KTOO.

This Friday, October 9th at 4 p.m., KXL is going live for 24 hours. From 4 p.m. Friday straight through 4 p.m. Saturday, October 10th. 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
1: Good morning. You're listening to KTOO. I'm Yvonne Crumery. Thank you so much for tuning in today. Yesterday was Municipal Election Day here in Juneau. This year's voters decided on 3 assembly seats, 2 school board seats, and 3 ballot propositions. KTOO's newsroom spent the day chatting with residents across town about how they're voting this election. City government reporter Clarice Larson has the story.
2: Cars zoom past candidates and supporters as they wave signs and sip coffee in the rain at the Juneau Douglas Bridge intersection Tuesday morning. Juneau Assembly candidate Joyce Niven says she wants to make sure people remember it's Municipal Election Day.
3: Oh, it's pretty exciting to actually finally get to the end, and this is the day, and I'm just hoping everybody gets out and votes.
2: Niven is running for the open District 2 seat on the Assembly against 3 other candidates, Carla Hart, Malachi Thorington, and David Morris. Nearby, school board candidate Christine Johnson is waving signs with her husband. Johnson is one of the 3 candidates running for 2 open seats on the school board. The other candidates are incumbents Brittany Choney Haywood and David Noon. Johnson says who's sitting on the school board affects the whole community.
4: It impacts everybody in Juneau, whether you have kids or not. If you're an employer, you're hiring students that are graduating from the school district.
2: Across the bridge on Douglas Island, Dr. Seth Workington stops by the ballot drop box outside the library on his way to work. Workington is a family medicine doctor at Southeast Alaska Health Consortium. He says he voted in favor of the seasonal sales tax that would support recreation facilities.
5: It seems smart to try and increase income from tourism. I think that's the idea, is have a tax rate when there's more tourists in town. And then when times are a little harder, when tourism industry is down during the winter, decrease the taxes. It seems smart.
2: Later in the morning on the north side of town, Larry O'Keefe walks out the Mendenhall Valley Public Library after voting. The 79-year-old says he's voted in every election since 1968. He says he's also in favor of supporting recreation.
6: I don't ski. I don't go to the pool. I don't do much of anything as far as any of that stuff goes, but I definitely think that the town needs it, so I will support it.
2: But not everyone agrees. Pam Tripp, who also cast her ballot at the Valley Library, said she'd be voting no across the board.
7: I guess I just don't really trust the Assembly with more money. How they spend it, it's a mystery to me where the priorities are at times.
2: The preliminary results of the election are released on Tuesday night, once ballot boxes and vote centers close. The initial results will only include ballots that voters mailed in or dropped off before Election Day. The city clerk's office will certify all election results on October 20th. With help from Jamie Deep in Juneau, I'm Clarice Larson.
1: And the preliminary results for Juneau's 2026 municipal election are in. They show that residents want to implement a new seasonal sales tax in Juneau next year and are split on 2 other tax-related propositions in the capital city. Yes votes on Proposition C, a 1% seasonal sales tax, led no votes by just over 800 votes. Proponents say the 1% tax bump would take advantage of 1.7 million cruise passengers that come to town each summer and boost funding for the city's recreational facilities and programs. Opponents say the tax is unnecessary and burdensome to residents. Meanwhile, earlier results show that Proposition A is also passing, but no votes for Proposition B are leading by a small margin. Prop A seeks to renew a 3% temporary tax in Juneau, which has been in place since 1983. Results show that yes votes are leading handily by more than 3,500 votes. Prop B seeks to reverse a tax cut passed last election that lowered the cap on the local property tax rate, also known as the mill rate. Votes against the proposition narrowly led by just under 230 votes. Incumbent Assemblymember Paul Kelly leads in his race for re-election to his area-wide seat. District 1 candidate Mila Cosgrove is running unopposed for her seat on the Assembly. District 2 Assembly candidate Joyce Niven is emerging as the top candidate for that open seat on the Assembly. She leads the runner-up candidate, Malachi Thorington, by 435 votes, followed by Carla Hart and David Morris. Incumbent school board members Brittany Choney Haywood and David Noon are leading in the race for the 2 open seats on the Juneau School Board. Candidate Christine Johnson trails behind by more than 1,000 votes. Voter turnout as of Tuesday's results was just under 22%, a bit lower than this time last year. The tally shared on Tuesday only includes ballots that were mailed in or dropped off before Election Day. That means there could be thousands of votes left to be counted. Results won't be certified by election officials until October 20th. This is KTOO.

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Mac, then we're back for something. Dirty Mac, then we're back for something. Should've left when you had the chance to run. Now you shook, got you stashing guns. 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Trade those two Mac and numbers. 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

0: Speak for you and not for me, yeah, that's way better. Hey. 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

0: You're listening to KTOO's Tlingit Word of the Week. This week's word comes from Kakahla Florence Marks Sheikley. And the word this week is Kitch-on-a-got.
1: Kitch-on-a-got.
0: That means rainbow. And here's a sentence. It is from the rain that we always see rainbows. Let's hear it again.
1: Kitch-on-a-got.
0: Rainbow. Gunnish Chisht Khune Lance Twitchell, Gold Belt Heritage Foundation, and the University of Alaska, Southeast, for this audio.
2: Kakashat Florence Mark Shakely is Shukach Adi and a child of a Chukanidi man. 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She has taught the language at all levels and has served as the teacher of teachers in the Juneau area for decades now.
0: Tune in next week for another Tlingit Word of the Week from KTOO.

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We'll be here all day and night.

Yeah, 2015, I had a heartbreak for the second time. What a testing time. Still in school, you know the testing times. Bills still, while I stress tonight. Nearly 24 from barely hungry. Stomach.

collision. My car was spinning. 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It came after making those same decisions. You know, the same ones that was tempting me. So it was cool, man, I learned my lesson, I'm chilling. In 2018, I learned lessons and learned feelings were worth giving attention and said confessions that turn GFs to X's and turn moments into template to help me tell a message. 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

0: When your last name is Womack and your family is musical royalty, you'd think it'd be a piece of cake to find your footing in the music industry, especially when you sound like this. Baby, I got you. And Harold and Vine. B.G., Zaimani, and Kucha Womack are the daughters of Cecil and Linda Womack, nieces to Bobby Womack, and the granddaughters of Sam Cooke. They were poised for success over a decade ago, but encountered tragedy, roadblocks, and setbacks.
1: Either God wants us to relax and figure out what the next move is, or we need to quit, like one or the other.
2: Yeah.
1: But well, we knew we weren't going to quit music. We just needed to rest it for a second.
0: Coming up, we'll hear music from the Womack Sisters' self-titled debut album, and we'll hear about growing up Womack, getting their rap-resistant parents into Bone Thugs and Harmony.
3: Then they were like, they're actually saying something pretty deep.
0: It's the Womack Sisters. I'm Kaleo. This is World Cafe. Sounds like there was a lot of competition in the Womack household to get your music played because Linda and Cecil controlled the sound system. We'll hear a lot of great stories, but first, let's get into music this hour with Delamitri.

0: Welcome one, welcome all. I'm Kaleo. It's World Cafe. Womax, heck of a family tree. Coming up later, the Womax sisters, granddaughters of Sam Cooke, nieces of Bobby, and children of Linda and Cecil on the show to talk about their debut self-titled album. And we thought it would be appropriate to start with mom and dad, Cecil and Linda from 1983's Love Wars. It's Womack and Womack with Express Myself.
1: I want everybody to listen to the words in this song. Because if you ever love someone, you'll understand our feelings in this song. When I'm

0: Two tracks featuring the Womack family, Bobby singing on the album version of Stylo. That was a live recording from Gorillaz taped for World Cafe. I have no idea how they did that. They're a cartoon band. Coming up, the Womack sisters are very real and very much ready for their moment. From driving Ubers and paying their dues in spades, you'll hear new music from their debut album and meet them. That's next on World Cafe.
1: Once you know that I would never ever leave you, no, I would never want to.
2: He looks like my future. I'ma stop. I have a boyfriend.
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2: Wow.

0: a playwright, a spy, an assassin, and a recently deposed queen walk out onto a set. 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

From NPR, it's World Cafe. I'm Kaleo. Today, my guests are the Womack sisters, BG, Zaimani, and Kucha, the latest line in a legendary music-making family tree. Their parents are Cecil and Linda, a.k.a. Womack and Womack, their uncle, R&B icon Bobby Womack, and their grandfather, the king of soul, Sam Cooke. They grew up on the road, singing with their massive family band, learning the ins and outs of the family business firsthand. And when you hear their voices together, you know they've got it. But carving their own path took years. At one point, while trying to keep their musical ambitions alive, they'd each joined the rideshare economy, driving for Lyft and Uber. It paid some bills and also provided the inspiration for their single, Chauffeur. Coming up, the Womack sisters talk about their long-awaited self-titled debut album, plus life growing up with musical royalty. Our conversation in just a moment. But first, check this out. It's the Womack sisters, If I Let You.

0: The Womack Sisters here on The Cafe, If I Let You. It is from their self-titled debut album and long-time-in-the-making debut record. Joining me to speak about it are BG, Kucha, and Zaimani Womack. I am Kaleo. So nice to meet. Thank you so much for being here.
1: Oh, it's
2: Thank
1: a pleasure.
2: You.
1: Thank you for having us. It's a pleasure to be here with you.
0: So much to talk about, but I want to kind of talk about beginnings of the group and you. You're three of seven children who all sang with your parents in Womack and Womack. Who had the idea? Who said, you know, we should make a group out of this? Who was that?
1: Well, the original idea was our dad's. You know, when we were coming up singing background for Womack and Womack, he would organize us, and, you know, he even named us Egyptian Queen. And that was because he loved Egyptian art and artifacts and often took trips there, and he just thought that that was a great representation. So he actually formed us as a group, but it wasn't a lot of pressure behind it until we decided to take the reins and go for it ourselves.
0: So your debut record is out now, but in an alternate timeline, it would have come out in 2013. I know that you were working on a record back then. It was put on hold with the passing of your dad, Zacharias, formerly Cecil Womack. Shortly thereafter, your uncle Bobby passes. I mean, forget about music. Like, how do you navigate that grief?
1: It was such a blow. We needed time just mentally to regroup and heal and be with family. A lot of people don't know, but before our father passed, our grandmother had passed. So it was like a triple back-to-back hit.
2: Yeah,
1: and it was a lot. And I think every time we got our strength back a little bit, because we were working on an album with our Uncle Bob as well, it just felt like his health was the most important thing. So we put that on the back burner, and when he finally did pass, we took that time again to regroup. And, you know, it's funny, but we know we've been through a lot of challenges because, I mean, besides that, the pandemic coming along definitely set everybody down.
3: We had to take a little sabbatical. I think for everyone in around the world, you know, everybody had their own different experiences. But when that happened for us, we were just like, okay, I think that's like the universe, God, trying to tell us to kind of like just sit for a second. We weren't really too focused on music, so it was a nice little break to kind of just reset and figure out what we wanted to do and where we wanted to go.
0: And so this was around, are you talking about pandemic time? Just, I want to make sure I've got the time.
1: Yeah, it just kept happening. You know, the project we were working on with our father, break. Uncle Bob, break. And then after that, we really had to regroup because we had to figure out what we were going to do.
3: So, Darling.
1: We decided after meeting with very many record companies that weren't really behind the sound or the ideas that we were going with as far as the organic approach to music, we put together a song, our own, all our funding, and it was Darling. We made a video for it and everything, and that really set the precedence for the sound. We now had something to look to and tell people this is the direction that we're trying to go in, if anything. But, after that, it was kind of talking to labels. We got caught up in a situation with a management deal that was 2 years of a delay, and that led us right up into the pandemic. Yeah, so it was another sit down. So we were like, okay, either God wants us to relax and figure out what the next move is, or we need to quit, like one or the other.
3: Yeah.
1: But we knew we weren't going to quit music. We just needed to rest it for a second.
0: And I want people to hear this this track, Darling, this first song, 2017, Living in Los Angeles, the first single arrives. Check this out.

0: That's Darling from the Womack Sisters here on World Cafe. I went back to the music video on YouTube, and there are recent comments from the last month saying, this is incredible. Why did it take so long for the algorithm to find it? And to your point, it doesn't sound like it was for a lack of trying. That single sounds like a slam dunk. It should have been the start of something big. Yeah. I don't want to get too much into business, but it felt like it sounds like things were going in the right direction around that time.
1: Oh, yeah.
0: Is this just typical music industry nonsense kind of mucking things up?
2: Yeah.
3: Looking back at what happened,
2: a lot of talented people don't get their opportunity with the majors, and thank God for the internet.
0: Yeah. I saw an article where someone talked about basically saying soul is not it right now, which imagine being the three of you walking in with your voices, the songwriting chops and the talent, and being told, no, that's not what's selling right now.
1: That's exactly what happened.
0: It seems ridiculous to me.
3: Yeah. We walked into a lot of record labels, and we gave them the vision, and they just didn't believe in it. They didn't see it. And at the time, R&B wasn't even really resonating, so they didn't have any other proof. So I guess they were just thinking, you have to do what's popping right now on the radio.
4: Yeah. Or, now we have, like, a lot of different, Baby Rose, we have Olivia Dean. But at the time, I guess that was, like, a different, like, vibe for them. They were like, unless you're from London, I don't see how this is going to work for you.
3: So
0: you end up on Daptone Records. Obviously, legendary. You got,
4: Back home.
0: Sharon Jones. And all of these great soul bands, Budos Band, et cetera, and so forth. What was the pitch to you? Because it obviously feels like a match made in heaven, but had Bosco been trying for years to get you in, and what did he tell you?
4: Just to go back, BG, you want to sort of take it through the timeline?
3: Around that time that we did Darling, a friend had introduced us to Bosco Man and the Daptone family, and we had cut a couple songs, and it was going well, but it was kind of like we were trying on music, and also just...
2: I think they were still hurt from losing Sharon.
3: And it was regrouping.
4: Empty space, and so I feel like even them with offering us a deal, we were hanging out for a good year and a half.
3: Yeah.
4: And the person that we ended up going with had offered a deal a lot
3: had already,
4: more.
3: Already offered us a deal that we were in the process.
4: Being young and hungry.
3: Like when we first met
4: you get
3: him,
4: on the first
3: the
4: train moving. I have no time for wasting.
3: Yeah.
4: So, that's really what happened. It turned out to be a rushed move, but we all in all had a lot of belief in that person. They believed in us a lot, and we made a great album together. It's just the business side of things really screwed up everything. So that's really why we weren't able to start off with Bosco Man at that point.
3: Yeah.
4: I think that they were still healing from losing Sharon and trying to rebuild, and they didn't really want to invest in a new group too fast, but he believed in us.
3: It was hard to forget the chemistry, because it was an instant click with the music that we never saw before and hadn't seen since. So it was almost inevitable that we would double back.
4: And timing is everything,
3: Everything.
4: Now we're ready for each other, because I think that they needed a moment to kind of get their refooting after losing Sharon.
5: When we got back with him, it was like we had never left.
0: So important, This is World Cafe. We're here with the Womack Sisters. Their self-titled debut album is available now. Kucha, BG, and Zaimani Womack are my guests. So during those interesting years where you're trying to make it into the industry, you all had to, be a part of the gig economy.
4: You just get to
0: hang out at home and do nothing. And one of the gigs, did all three of you do this? Were rideshare drivers? Was it all three?
3: Yes. It is the only job you can't get fired from.
5: A lot of drives on our belt.
3: Yeah. And then, we discovered cleaning, which is another job you can kind of hustle around the hours. But, it's so hard to hold down a gig, fund your own music, and there's a lot that goes into just promoting yourself as an artist.
4: Yeah.
3: So
0: were you handing out music on your rides?
3: Oh, no.
0: You said they can't fire you. So.
3: No. What we would do is maybe we would play something while they were in the car.
4: Yeah, what do you think about that?
5: Just a little silent.
3: Because, you can't get caught up for soliciting. But.
5: And you just learn a lot from just, people that get into your car. They have amazing stories. They're usually coming from somewhere. So you end up kind of, getting little ideas. You're like, okay, that could be a song right there.
3: Yeah.
0: And you did turn it into a song. Who was the idea that said, because I know you're all co-writers on this, but who was the first person who brought it and said, actually, this would be a great song, is talking about our experiences doing this.
3: We've been talking about it.
5: We were like, this is amazing. Somebody needs to talk about this, because this is real life, what a lot of people are going through.
3: And we
2: we're thankful.
5: A lot of people are ride-sharing. Yeah. Like, a lot of our friends were at the time, too. It's kind of, like, quite the thing to do.
3: And it got us through a lot of hard times.
5: Yeah,
3: you know?
5: They held
0: doing
5: us
0: the ride-share?
3: Yes. Oh, yeah. I honestly feel like, you know, we owe one to them. Like, seriously.
4: Because trying to pursue your dreams and, you know, to be fired or let go from a job just because you needed a weekend off to pursue your dream.
5: Yeah, or to do a show.
4: I think it's really unfair. Yeah. And it's a shame that employers have that kind of attitude when it comes to people trying to pursue their dreams.
3: Mm-hmm. Yeah.
5: Yeah.
0: Anyone who's ridden in a Uber or Lyft has a story, which means anyone who's driven it probably has a million good stories.
5: Exactly. Oh, yeah.
0: Do you have, among all three of you, do you have a favorite story about a passenger who got in your rideshare?
3: Oh, my. There's a lot of them. You know, I had a couple break up in the backseat of my car, and I should have known it was going to be something because the minute I pulled up to pick them up, you know, she hauls off and hits him right in the face.
5: Oh, my God.
3: And he's, like, scrambling, trying to apologize for something, and then they just kind of, like, fall into the car. And, it's just screaming.
5: It's amazing you still gave him a ride.
3: The whole 45 minutes. I believe she threw her engagement ring and his wallet on the freeway, and he was telling me, don't even stop. Let's just keep going where we're going. And I remember turning a jazz radio station up so loud that I couldn't quite hear what they were doing, but it was so uncomfortable. Mm. And I just remembered, like, if I don't turn this into a song, I don't know what I'm going to do.
0: Let's hear the song right now. This is Chauffeur. It's from the Womack Sisters. It's from their debut album, which is out now. It's World Cafe.

0: Womack Sisters here on World Cafe. That is Chauffeur. It is from their self-titled debut album, which is available now. Zaimani, BG, and Kucha are here. They are the Womack Sisters. There's a lot of royalty in your family. I mean, it's not a musical household. It's musical royalty. Parents, Womack and Womack, your uncle, Bobby, your grandfather, Sam Cooke. What do you listen to around the house as kids with those as your family members?
1: All of them first.
2: Yes.
0: Really? Yes. So they didn't mind hearing themselves?
1: Oh, no. No, they played their own music all the time.
3: Yeah. Our grandfather a lot was being played, for sure.
1: Uncle Bob was on rotation. All the Womack and Womack songs, we know them by heart.
3: Yeah.
1: You know,
3: the Womack Brothers, especially.
1: Yeah, all the Womack Brothers tunes.
4: Soulsters.
1: Our parents were like the DJs of our house. So we heard a lot of Sade and
4: Fleetwood Mac.
1: Yeah. And
3: Wes Montgomery,
1: Miles Davis.
3: Yeah, they had a very wide range of like different genres and years and stuff.
1: Yeah, we were hearing
4: Bone Thugs and Harmony,
1: the Beatles.
3: We brought that in.
0: I was going to say
1: they liked it too.
3: We brought that in.
0: What was your rebellion? What was your active musical rebellion bringing
1: that
0: in?
1: That was them.
0: Bone Thugs and Harmony.
1: They almost kicked us out of the house when they found out what we were listening to.
3: They weren't too happy about rap at first, but then they were like, wait a second, they're actually saying something pretty deep.
4: Yeah, they were like,
3: and then our dad got into it, and he was like, it actually sounds good.
4: Right? No, he's just the biggest, he was the biggest fan.
0: You helped get your dad into hip-hop? That's awesome.
4: Yeah, absolutely.
3: Yeah, we introduced him.
4: Yeah, we had him listening.
0: You're on stage touring all over the world with your parents. You're singing on stage. When did you realize your life was different than all of the other kids that you might have been hanging out with or going to school with, where your holiday is, I'm going around the world to tour, and they're like, I'm going to my parents' house.
1: Mm. Oh, wow. You know, as kids that were tutored on the road and were with our parents every step of the way, even in interviews at the height of their career, I can honestly say we didn't have a place to go to afterwards. It was the tour bus, a hotel.
3: I don't think we noticed the difference, right? Like, we kind of felt like that was just like regular
0: that
3: life.
0: That was everybody lived.
3: Yeah, because we didn't really have other friends. It was just us.
1: Yeah. It was us, our parents, and the whole band.
3: Yeah.
1: And it was just constant studio. Maybe we were doing press, and then we were touring, and that was our lives.
3: Yeah, so until we got about a little bit older, I would say maybe preteens, we then realized, okay, it's actually a different way to live. Like, I thought that was pretty much normal for everybody.
1: Yeah, your hormones let you know something's wrong.
3: Yeah,
1: like, when am I going to go on a date, guys?
3: She wanted to date.
1: She's around.
3: She wanted to date.
1: But,
0: did music feel like an eventuality? This is what we're doing, because it seems like it was so obviously baked into the early part of your life.
1: We felt like we were taking it seriously at that time, and because we were roadies, background singers, and also personal assistants for the tour, we felt like we already have jobs.
3: Yeah, and even before that, our parents would tell us, like, when you're sitting here beside me, even though you're not talking, you're working. Like, you have a job. You have to take this seriously. So they let us know very, very early, like, okay, when you're doing this stuff, we're doing business. Like, it's not playtime. So we always felt like, okay, we're working. Like, even though it was very lightweight.
1: We didn't have all the responsibilities we have now, but I realized it was definitely like being front row at a musical college.
3: Discipline, yeah.
1: Because we picked up on music. It wasn't something that was forced on us or encouraged. They didn't like put us in lessons or anything. They just said the best way for you to learn is the way I learned, which is being in the mix and watching what really happens. So we picked it up, and it was something we loved and haven't put down since.
0: Mm-hmm. You're listening to World Cafe. We are here with the Womack Sisters, BG, Zaimani, and Kucha Womack. Their debut album, it's self-titled. It is available now. As we covered in the interview, your path to releasing this album meant overcoming a lot of adversity. Now that the record is out, a lot of people are taking notice. Having gone through all of this, has it strengthened your bond as siblings? Has it changed your relationship?
3: Definitely. We kind of made it a point, and this was years ago. We were like, we want to make it together. We want to do this together. We don't, even if there's an easier route going separately. Like, it means so much to us to be sitting up here together.
4: We really are friends. So.
3: Yeah.
4: For us, this is the dream come true.
1: Absolutely.
4: Pursuing our dreams together.
3: Yeah.
1: Yeah. Couldn't do it without them and wouldn't do it without them.
4: Right?
1: Same.
0: That's so great. We have one more song to get to. Let's listen to the closing track on the record, My Sisters and Me.

0: The song is My Sisters and Me. It's from the Womack Sisters self-titled album. It is out now. It's a debut record we've been waiting for a long time. We're really thankful it is here. Kucha, BG, Zemani, thank you so much for doing this. Congrats
1: thank
0: on the
1: you.
0: Record.
1: Thank
0: and
1: you
0: come back and
1: us.
0: Come and
1: thank
0: see us when
1: you.
0: You're in Philly, all right?
2: Absolutely.
3: Absolutely.
1: Yes.
0: Hey, that's the Womack Sisters. I'm Kaleo. We're back in a moment with more World Cafe.
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0: Welcome back to World Cafe. Thanks again to the Womack Sisters, BG, Zemani, and Kucha. Their debut self-titled album is out now. And if you missed any of the session, you can check it out at worldcafe.org. Thanks to our senior producer, Kimberly Janot, for her work on the session. CMAT just finished up a run of U.S. dates. Here is the Irish singer's song, When a Good Man Cries. It's CMAT on World Cafe.

0: hanging loose with Alabama Shakes, putting the wraps on this edition of World Cafe. 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I'm Stephen Kaleo. 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
0: From NPR, this is World Cafe. Hi, I'm Kaleo. Julia Jacklin was working on her new studio album when something bothered her. It sounded right, but it didn't sound like her. So she started over and made the record she heard in her head. Get away from me, I think I'll love you soon. The song is called Get Away From Me, I Think I'll Love You Soon, and it is coming up today. We will also hear new music from Joanna Samuels. If you listen carefully, you can hear Tyler Ballgame singing background vocals on that track, Circles. Plus, brother and sister duo Sam and Louise Sullivan are down on love. Plus, live from the archives with Patti Smith and Beth Orton. That's today on World Cafe. We start with the White Stripes' fifth studio album, which was about disillusionment with their hometown of Detroit. It's called Get Behind Me, Satan. Here's the denial twist getting us going on the cafe. If you're

What's up, party people? I am Stephen Kaleo. This is World Cafe. Cool places to record. I know Rick Rubin's studio looks cool. So does Real World, Peter Gabriel's spot in England. But why not record it at a bar? That's what Julia Jacklin did. The Australian singer-songwriter named her new record The Gem after the neighborhood bar where she found time to record her latest album. Okay, there was actually a recording studio upstairs. It's not like she recorded on a bar, although that would be pretty cool. The Gem is one of my favorite records of the year, so let's play something from it. Here is Julia Jacklin's Get Away From Me, I Think I'll Love You Soon.

0: Michigander, Taxi on the Cafe. Also, Brandi Carlile with Church and State. She just released a new version of her latest studio album, Returning to Myself. It's called The Sad Gay Version. No explanation is necessary, but if you're looking for sadder versions of the songs from Returning to Myself, you know where to go. Coming up next, we go into the archives with live performances from Patti Smith and Beth Orton when we get back to World Cafe.
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Here's another one for Live from the Archives. It's Patti Smith dancing barefoot.

Beth Orton recorded live. That's Paris Train. Also Dancing Barefoot from Patti Smith. 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Here's new music from Joanna Samuels featuring Tyler Ballgame. Here's Circles.

0: 1984, the year the Style Council put out My Ever-Changing Moods, the duo of Paul Weller and Mick Talbot here on The Cafe. Coming up, we've got a brother and sister duo for you when we return to World Cafe.
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0: Welcome back to World Cafe. I'm Kaleo. Sam and Louise Sullivan, brother and sister, who were poets, teachers, and yes, now a musical duo. Third album is called Love and Devotion. Check out Down on Love. It's Sam and Louise Sullivan.

0: End of the line. 10,000 Maniacs Trouble Me, putting the wraps on this edition of World Cafe. Also heard the Decemberists with Down by the Water. Hey, thanks so much for listening. We couldn't do this without the affiliate you are listening to right now, so hat tip to them. And we make this program from WXPN at the University of Pennsylvania in Philadelphia. I'm Stephen Kaleo. We'll catch you on the next World Cafe from NPR.
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0: I have chosen to perform the title track off of my critically reviewed limited reality series, A Little Bit Alexis. Feel free to sing along. Okay. Are you ready? Let's do it. I'm a little bit. I'm a little bit. I'm a little bit. I'm a little bit. La la la la la la la. A little bit Alexis.
1: Yes.
0: La la la.
1: Wonderful.
0: Are you saying I booked it?

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0: You're listening to KTOO's Tlingit Word of the Week. This week's word comes from Kakahtla Florence Marks Sheikley. And the word this week is Kitch'onakat.
1: Kitch'onakat.
0: That means rainbow. And here's a sentence. It is from the rain that we always see rainbows. Let's hear it again.
1: Kitch'onakat.
0: Rainbow. Gunnish Chisht Khune Lance Twitchell, Gold Belt Heritage Foundation, and the University of Alaska, Southeast, for this audio.
2: Kakashat Florence Mark Shakley is Shukach Adi and a child of a Chukanidi man. 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
0: Tune in next week for another Tlingit Word of the Week from KTOO.

0: Is it hard to be fresh if you don't have money, or can you still pull it off?
1: See, when I had no money, I still had sauce. Mm-hmm. See, if you don't got no sauce, then you're lost. But you can also get lost in the sauce. You know what I mean?
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Cake hundred point dachadushu aya KXLL shikudzi achi kuk city ya akwani ah.

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1: Polynesian, I got soft ceiling on a Sunday. She went a Hyundai. 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You should know.

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knock on my door when my stars is aligned. Oh, I've been fishing for a minute, for a minnow. Only I know that a pawn is a trade, and a rookie for a castle like tuition for a final. Playing hooky for a tassel, spend a minute on a minor. Winds on my window, ash on my skin when the record low temps feel the wind blow. Only ride rhythm to the tardiest of tempos. Only ride shotgun when the car is a limo. Yeah, see? I crowd surf in a cypher. Scuba in my shower, take a Uber to my neighbors. Used to pay the piper till Peter picked it better. Now the first thing you should tell us, where the hell is all the paper? But memories keep coming back. All the

This Friday, October 9th at 4 p.m., KXL is going live for 24 hours. From 4 p.m. Friday straight through 4 p.m. Saturday, October 10th. In celebration of our KTOO Fall Membership Drive, more than 11 volunteer DJs will be taking over the airwaves, manually spinning the music they love, and bringing you 24 hours of completely human-curated radio. No autoplay, no algorithms, just Juno people sharing the music that means something to them. 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We'll be here all day and night.

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You're listening to KXLL Juno, excellent radio in Linha Tani. Let's go.

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Yes, I do. Have I listened to all of that a million times? How many times have I listened to all the things she said? I don't even know at this point. I'm obsessed.

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0: summer, if we do Vulnerable Summer, then it's like, if we want to do it next summer, what do we call it? Vulnerable Summer Volume 2. If we want to drop a mixtape in the fall.
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Our studios are located in Aquan Territory on the homeland of the Kleinadi. 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